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1: First up, a massive shift in the sampling laws. German synth pioneers Kraftwerk have officially lost their long-running, decades-old copyright dispute over a two-second drum sample. It's a landmark ruling that is going to have huge ripple effects for producers who rely on chopping up breaks and beats in the studio. Up in London, a piece of modern festival history is hitting the gallery. That iconic Banksy-emblazoned stab vest that Stormzy wore during his massive Glastonbury headline set is going on display. It's part of a new exhibition celebrating the influence of black music on British culture and includes photos of legendary artists including Chemistry and Storm, Mystique and Skepta. It is an absolute must-see if you find yourself up in the capital. And it's the first installation at the new V&A East Museum. And finally, bringing it right back home, a massive shout out to the local talent, as two Brighton creatives have just been named in the Sunday Times Young Power list, including Jack Edwards, a Brighton-based book influencer. Who knew that was a thing? It also features Ray, who's got a new album out and will be headline at Brighton's Pride in the Park this August. It just proves that the energy, the culture, and the hustle in this city are still absolutely unmatched. That's your update. Catch you with more.

Daisy here, the newbie DJ and part-time cleaner and archivist. Big Beat launched online in December 2020, so after 5 years on air, this studio is seriously dysfunctional and needs some intensive deep cleaning, preferably with a flamethrower. So they hired me to bring order to the chaos. While the boys were busy arguing about drum and bass BPM, I unlocked the dark archive, a folder on the server labeled Do Not Touch. Turns out it's full of the best hip-hop and pop that got buried in the rubble. I'm setting them free, and we'll be playing a lot more forgotten classics from the last half a decade. God, that makes me feel old. Big Beat Brighton, 5 years strong, the songs that made us.

0: Listen to me very carefully. You've been looking thin lately. I mean, you look like you've been binging on a cocktail of Slim Fast and Monjaro. Not a good look. It disrespects me. But don't worry. I'm gonna make you an offer you absolutely cannot refuse. The Brighton Italian Festival is taking over the city. It's gonna be a real family affair. We're talking a massive street party. You're gonna come down, you're gonna eat the greatest food of your life, and you're gonna pay your respects. Capisce? And later, we got the spaghetti disco. I know you've got the stamina to keep going well past 1 a.m. So you're gonna get on that dance floor, you're gonna move to those heavy beats, and you're gonna twirl your pasta like a professional. There's events going on right the way through May. Get your tickets right now at BrightonItalianFestival.com. Don't make me send the boys round to remind you. Nobody wants concrete boots. It's really bad for carbon emissions. We understand each other?
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1: 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Got a gig you're gagging to be given a shout? 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An exhibition you're excited about? Or even a club night that's clamoring for coverage? Your city needs you. So let us know and we can spread the word. 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
1: First up, a complicated loss for the origins of hip-hop. Afrika Bambaataa has died at the age of 68. While you can't ignore his foundational role in building the early hip-hop and electro scenes with tracks like Planet Rock, his legacy remains deeply overshadowed by the serious, unresolved accusations of paedophilia that surrounded his later years. Up in Norwich, a brilliant initiative to save the grassroots scene. A tiny local music venue called Voodoo Daddy's Showroom has introduced accommodation for small touring artists to use for free, utilizing the large venue ticket levy. It means a tiny fraction of your ticket price at venues of over 5,000 capacity goes directly towards paying for touring bands to have a place to sleep. It is a brilliant way to support independent artists who are getting financially crushed on the road right now. And finally, taking the beats completely out of this world. It has been revealed that the Artemis II astronauts have been blasting Denzel Curry while training for their space mission. Heavy hip-hop in zero gravity. That is a serious vibe. That's your update. Back

0: act on the order paper, calling the Right Honourable Member for Holborn and St Pancras, Prime Minister, Carma Starmerama.
1: As I stand here now as your leader, the Prime Minister, I'm absolutely furious. To say I'm angry is an understatement. I'm livid, literally raging about all this stuff going on with Mandelson. I've just been so let down by everyone, but not myself, obviously. I'm just so angry I could crush a grape or, throw a campaign leaflet. I mean, not at an actual person, obviously. I'm a human rights lawyer. But I'm still apoplectic with rage about this whole sorry business. And I want you to know, I'll be uncovering the raw, unvarnished truth about this by personally diving into a whole heap of shit to get to the bottom of it. The only thing that keeps me going are the new tunes Big Beat Brighton keep coming up with. Their fresh new music embodies the spirit of entrepreneurship my government is passionate about. We love AI, and who hasn't struck up a sneaky relationship on ChatGPT? I mean, my wife doesn't understand me, so why the hell wouldn't you? But also paying homage to the dance bangers and indie anthems that made our country. I stand for great British values. The strivers, not the shirkers. Although shirking is like twerking, isn't it? We're all about putting the no-nots into no-nonsense government. Better go, another pointless NATO conference beckons. God bless the King. I know he's bang up for a bit of Big Beat as he's riding round Sandringham. Wishing him all the best in Washington. Mwah.

Daisy here, the new girl DJ trying to make sense of it all. I may be new, but Big Beat launched online in December 2020. The world's changed a lot in 5 years. Governments fell, only to be replaced by an orange man with straw for hair and a man with a whiny voice whose dad was a toolmaker. AI took over, so we can all now have our very own video of our pet abseiling down Mount Everest. But the one remaining constant, the male DJs at this station still can't use a bin. I literally just found a hard drive being used as a doorstop for the bathroom. Just a shame they still can't put the seat down, grrr. I plugged it in and boom, lost tech house and Afrobeat gems that haven't seen daylight since the launch. Lucky for you, I'm here now. Big Beat Brighton, 5 years strong.

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1: Brighton is about to become the centre of the musical universe again. The Great Escape returns from May 13th to the 16th, and it is going to be colossal. We're talking over 450 of the world's best new bands descending on the city for 4 days of absolute chaos. The massive highlights this year include a huge homecoming set from the Kooks, the legendary Peaches bringing her iconic stage show, and the soaring sounds of Kingfisher. But it's also about finding your new obsession, so keep an ear out for rising stars like Limegarden, Headsend, and Sugarboo. 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
1: Listen up, big people party. Up de time. A most splendid evening of Chap Hop awaits you at Patterns on Monday, the 4th of May. The undisputed crown princes of lyrical wizardry, Professor Elemental, Mr. B, the Gentleman Rhymer, and Thomas Benjamin Wilde, Esquire, are embarking on their maiden voyage together. Expect razor-sharp wit, unparalleled eccentricity, and heavy beats played entirely on the banjo-lele. Professor Elemental will bring his tea-obsessed rhymes, while Mr. B delivers the gentlemanly grooves. Guan, go down de. Trousers must be tailored, and mustaches must be firmly waxed. Secure your passage for this magnificent and highly civilized spectacle via Patterns, Brighton,

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1: First up, the battle for the right to party at the border. A Conservative MP is actively calling for DJ Haram to be completely barred from entering the UK ahead of her upcoming shows. It's sparking massive debates online about censorship, club culture, and who actually gets to decide the soundtrack to your weekend. If you like your festivals completely off the grid, listen to this. Tremor Festival in the Azores is making headlines as the world's most remote and arguably best experimental music festival. You have to fly to a volcanic island in the middle of the Atlantic just to find the stages. If you've got the stamina and the passport for it, get yourself a ticket for next year. It's held in March, so it's off-season. It helps support communities when there's a lack of tourists. And finally, you are going to need some serious patience for this one. Bjork has officially confirmed that she is working on a brand new album. The catch? She also confirmed it won't be dropping until 2027. She is holding an exhibition, though, at the National Gallery of Iceland from May to September, including a rave to coincide with the total eclipse this summer. So, if you fancy some hot springs, Rotten Shark, and the rave in the dark, you know where to head to. That's your update.

0: Archer, I'm Daisy, new to Big Beat Brighton, but already wise to the chaos. I ask the boys where they file the international tracks, Europe, US, Australia, Africa, that sort of thing. And they pointed to a box behind a disused air fryer in the corner of the studio. I'm not joking. I just rescued a killer indie anthem out of a pile of brown-coloured, musty hoodies piled up on a chair. Where's a Febreze spray when you need one? Or maybe five might be more appropriate. We're cleaning up the mess and playing the hits they forgot they had. Big Beat Brighton. 5 years strong. The songs that made us.
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1: Right. Dust off your best gear, because Brighton's most legendary queer dance floor is officially reopening. If you spent the 90s and noughties losing your mind at the Paradox or sweating it out in that massive dance tent at Pride, you already know what's coming. On Sunday, May the 3rd, Wild Fruit is back for their huge reconnection party down at Horizon Nightclub. This is the first reunion in years, bringing pure house music and high energy with heavy hitters like the Sharp Boys, Proc and Fitch, and Wild Blood and Queenie. Best of all, it's a day party, kicking off at 3 p.m. and wrapping at 11. So you get to flex that clubbing stamina, dance like an absolute lunatic, and still be in your own bed before midnight. Oh, and there is a strict no phones policy on the dance floor. Proper old school. This will sell out incredibly fast. So search Wild Fruit Reconnection on Ticket Taylor to secure your ticket right now. 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

Morning, me ducks. Dwayne Cheeseman here. Cheesy by name, teasy by nature. And with spring finally showing a few green shoots, I thought it were time to get a spruce and to tease up those flowing locks. Well, what's left of them anyway. So I popped down to Huddersfield's finest, Katarzyna's International Hair and Podiatry Studio by the bus station. She did a grand job. A nice tight perm and some highlights. I look like Kevin Keegan in his heyday, if you squint slightly. No squinting required, as the Rotunda Comedy Club hits the tiny stage at the cafe in Preston Park on Wednesday the 29th of April. In a venue so intimate, you can smell your neighbour's BO over the scent of the loaded fries and street food being cooked in the kitchen. On the bill, your MC for the evening, Triple Chortle Award winning Ben Robson. Also doing turns, American comedian Spring Day. Yes, that is her real name, which is fine for now, but how's that going to work in the depths of January? You can also see Tadiwa Malunga, who supported Dylan Moran, Ed Byrne and Mark Watson on tour, so he must be half decent. Gags, grub and gin and tonics. I'll be the putting the rotund into rotunda. Tickets at tickettailor.com. Just bring a torch with you. It's bloody dark outside once it's finished. It's a park, for frick's sake.

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1: First up, the intersection of music and direct action. Massive Attack's Robert Del Naja has released a formal statement following his recent arrest at a Palestine Action protest. Del Naja has never been one to stay quiet on the political front, and he is fiercely defending his right to protest. Expect this story to keep developing over the coming weeks. Over in the States, the California desert is fighting back. Dangerous high-speed winds have caused absolute chaos at Coachella this year, heavily disrupting sets across the weekend. The massive, screen-heavy visual sets from acts like Anima had to be completely altered just to stop the rigging from blowing away in the dust storms. And finally, keep your eyes peeled next time you're walking through town. Cryptic new posters belonging to elusive electronic duo Boards of Canada have been spotted popping up all over the world. Whenever they start teasing like this, it usually means a massive underground release is imminent. That's your update.

Maisie here. I'm the new girl on the block. And my first task, I've been digging through the studio trying to clean up after the boys. After launching online in December 2020, you wouldn't believe the state of this place. I just found a USB stick marinating inside a takeaway box that looks like a chicken tikka masala with a green salad from 3 years ago. Or maybe that green isn't salad. Yuck! But you know what? After I wiped off the grease and poppadom crumbs, I found absolute gold. Some stonking bangers straight from the vault. Even if the food hygiene isn't great, Big Beat Brighton is 5 years strong. Here's the songs that made us.

0: Silence on New Road. Yes, Brighton Fringe kicks off on Friday, May 1st, running all month long. If you want comedy, you are spoilt for choice. You've got the Laughing Horse taking over the Walrus and the Caroline of Brunswick, with shows that cost less than a pint. Or, if you're feeling brave, you can join Guru Dudu's silent disco walking tours. You know the ones, wearing headphones, singing badly, and confusing the tourists. It's hilarious to do and even funnier to watch from a safe distance with a glass of wine. There's over 1,000 events, so don't be boring. Go see something weird. BrightonFringe.org is your gateway to gallivanting.
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